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1: I don't know why I like it. I just do.

And I touched your face, narcotic mind from lace, Mary Jane. And I called your name like an addicted to cocaine.

be good to me. I think it's all so right, and we don't need to fight. Stand face to face, and you present your case.